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2: And this will be my second Spectrum back-to-back set with Kassian. A few weeks back, I played with him at Lo-Fi in Amsterdam, and this time I played at the Freedom Stage of Tomorrowland, Weekend 2. The entire set was streamed live, but here, of course, also on Spectrum Radio.

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The entire set was streamed live on YouTube, so you can check it out there. 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Take care. Bye-bye.

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0: What's good? Danny Reese here with the Sounds of Torum Radio. How you doing? I hope you're good. If you want to check in, then send me a message at Torum Records or at Danny Reese Music with your name and location. And let's kick off with some absolute class. Last week's killer cut, this is Vice and his new single with 10 City's very own Byron Stingley. This is called Love You.
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0: Stepping into Club Tour Room to celebrate his new release on Tour Room Tracks, that is called Truth. Plus, there's a new killer cast we've got hot right now, the Tour Room Academy track of the week, The Shakedown, and of course, another big Tour Room anthem.
1: Tour Room. This is Nami Reese.
0: There's a lot to pack in, so let's get into it. Next up is Alan Neves and his release on Authentic. This is Another Day.

0: Recently, it's time to get stuck into the tunes you need in your life right now. The ones that have been doing the rounds here at Torum HQ this week. It's hot right now.
1: This is hot right now.
0: And kicking off with this, making his debut on Strange Love. This is Roxy out of Spain, and he's recently worked with the likes of Martin Aikin. This one is called No Strings.

0: I'm Tool Room, and up next, we're joined by Ben Remember.
1: Club Tool Room. This is a guest mix.
0: And he's here to celebrate his new release on Tool Room Tracks. It's called The Truth. So please give it up for the legendary Ben Remember.

how to make records like this one, which is my brand new record out on Tool Room Tracks right now. This is Truth, a very important record for me. It's me coming back. I've been in the background doing lots of mixing, mastering, lots of teaching for the last few years. This is the first record

was on the record label, the mighty, mighty Phoenix Music Incorporated, one of my favourite labels at the moment, man. They've been killing it for a long time, but they've been putting out some absolute killer weapons. That one was DJ Cone and Mark Palicious. It's the record's called Integrator. It is a

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The record is called Coconut. Just for the Nasty. What a killer record on the mighty Brooks.

0: 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Let's do it.
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0: Released in 2020, this is the incredible Casey Lights and his huge summer anthem that can still be heard across the radio 6 years on. This is the seminal Girl, and it's this week's Tool Room anthem.

0: Lights, Casey Lights with Girl. And so that's it for hour one of the show, but don't go anywhere. Hour two is coming up with a special guest mix from Simon Favor. Get ready for some serious drums on that one, guys. Plus, I'll be back in a hot mix with some fresh beats from Carlita, Detlef, Anschutz, and Ceballos. Don't go anywhere. I've been Danny Reese, and this is the sounds of Tool Room Radio.
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0: the next 60 minutes. Don't forget, I'll be jumping behind the decks for this week's Pop Mix with new music from Carlita, Detlef, Anschutz, and Ceballos. But first, let's welcome to the show, it's our guest mixer this week, Simon Favor. The German producer is making his debut on Tour Room with a remake of a classic from Sergio Mendes. That is called Magdalena. It was this week's killer cut. And is it a future anthem? Let us know at Tour Room Records. So here we go. Please welcome to the show, Simon Favor, for this week's guest mix.
1: 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Tour Room.
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0: 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I've got some

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Can you feel it? 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

0: 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Right, you know what time it is, Tribe. It's Most Rated O'Clock.
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0: This week, our Most Rated comes from Clooney and Prosper, a duo that are absolutely killing it and also in their own rights is getting hammered at Croatia. I've seen so many videos on socials of it doing the damage. Massive track right now. This is called Good Girl, out on Hellbent Records.
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But one thing I noticed recently on Facebook, DJ Jazzy Jeff, you know, from the hip hop scene, was asked about the sync button. And it was real simple how he answered. Who cares about the sync button with mixing? Just get back to playing great music. Well, I'm in agreement. Here we go.

times, the Mickey Moore and Handy T mix on Groove Culture. And this one is Iban Montoro, Jazzman and Benetti, called Kumba on GRR. Cool tracks. You're right now locked into the Karmic Power Records Drive Time Show, and we're

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0: Hey guys, how's it going? I'm Nora and Pure. Welcome to this week's edition of Purified Radio. I have some beautiful music I'm excited to be sharing with you over the next hour, coming from guys like Alfa Romeo, Jonas Saalbach, Garlington, Tommy Farrow, which is a super nice one, Andy Waldman, and many more. As I mentioned in last week's show, I'm on a short two-week touring break, enjoying time at home in Switzerland. Also, big thanks for the super nice birthday wishes on Monday. It feels like it's been the first one at home in many, many years, which was wonderful. Otherwise, I'm working on music, enjoying the summer days, long walks with my dog, and just trying to slow down time a little bit, which has been super nice. Now, let's dive in with a huge release from Einmusik coming on the label August 21st. This is Do You Think of Me featuring Cheyenne on the vocals.
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1: San Diego-based artist Jack Emery teaming up with Frin for his big next release with us, an amazing record that was Paper Plane. So guys, next Thursday, I'm excited to be heading to Ibiza, where I'll be playing the club room at High, joining Miss Monique and Paradox. I'll then be bouncing to Germany for Heidebeat Festival in Schmelz on Saturday the 8th. And on Sunday the 9th, I'm super looking forward to our yearly Purified Pride.

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1: All right, what is good, everyone? Maverick back at the Kiss FM studio. Got back from overseas for 2 weeks with my girlfriend. Went back to her home country. It was so beautiful. It's good to be back, 6 till 7 every Monday. I've got some brand new tracks I'm going to play. If you follow me on SoundCloud, you've already heard them. But we'll see how they go. Let's do this.

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1: Hey everyone, Jem here. Missed you guys last week. I was doing one of my favourite things in the whole world, moving house. But I moved and now it's time to bring the beats back, I suppose. Just over an hour and a half of, I don't know, techie, minimal, fun. This is Jem's.

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1: 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We had Whisper String Mix by 100 Hertz. We had You Can Turn It On by Junkie Sata. 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And this one is What Women Want by Coke, Stoned and Bailey's.

Gems. Quick shout out to my patrons, Mark Clyburn, Melvin Wong, and Rebecca Nuga. Thank you so much, guys. It means the world. I don't even know you guys, and you're still supporting the show. It's so beautiful. Thank you so much. I'm just going to read back a few tracks. I don't get to keep the IDs. Sometimes I just forget, okay? Don't get mad. But the last four tracks, we had Hannah's Dub by Terry Francis. Love everything Terry Francis, honestly. The track that's coming in is also Terry Francis. Time Check by Iteration X. I will be rinsing that one until I die, I'd say. Then we had Believers Goodbye by Headgear, and that one just then was That Look, the vocal mix by 16B and Mr. C. Very fun party starter, that one. Alrighty, just under an hour left. Let's keep the party going.

0: just about to head across to the hourly ads. Just a couple tracks to read back. We had Nerdist Board by Terry Francis. Urges 3, the Appleheads remix by Primitive. This one here is Belgium Sunday by Boyd Westerman. Nice, long, minimal chugger. 10 minutes is a great length. And yeah, a massive shout out again to the patrons of the show, Gems Gems, Mark Clyburn, Melvin Wong, and Rebecca Newgar. If you love what you're hearing, show me some support. 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Become a member or become a patron. Yeah, you totally should. Anyway, I'll see you soon. Gonna kick the tempo up a little bit for the last half an hour. Why not? All right, see you guys soon.
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told you I wouldn't be long. 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That's a little bit cooked. Anyway, this one is Flying Saucer, Housey Doings. If you know Housey Doings, it's one of those artist names. 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

0: is Jen signing off for now. Thank you so much for listening in. I'll see you guys this time next Monday. Thanks for a great show. All right, take care. Bye.
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You're tuned into Positive Education. I'm your host today, Ryan, and we have a very special guest in the studio today. We have Kumi, who is about to jet off to go and tour the world a little bit, and we'll hear all about that in an interview in a sec. But yeah, for now, we're just going to get straight into it. Got some amazing music for you, but yeah, stick around. Kumi's going to be awesome. Keep it locked. You're on KISS.

0: You're tuned into Positive Education. I'm your host today, Ryan, and we have a very special guest in the studio with us today. We have Kumi. How are you doing today, mate?
1: Let's go. I'm so excited to be on here, man. Thanks for having me.
0: Yeah, no worries at all, man. No worries at all. So your journey has been so incredible to especially be a part of, but also just to follow. So I'd love to, yeah, sort of go back to how we kind of started, sort of became friends, right?
1: Wow.
0: Straight back, all the way back there, okay? Cool. And we started doing our little pop-up raise.
1: Yeah.
0: Back in the day. What was that sort of experience like? And for maybe some of the listeners who might not know what we're talking about.
1: Yeah.
0: What was that journey like right at the start for you?
1: Oh, it was so cool. Yeah, essentially, I think you posted something on your story about doing a rave. And I remember one of my best mates, Jammo, we had a conversation. We were like, how can we get in on this? And then I remember messaging you being like, where did you do this? and then you were like, oh, I did it here. My art, perfect. And we just put it up on our stories. And next thing you know, we were like, can

0: you do the visuals? And you're like, yeah, I'll do the visuals. I was like, let's go. And then, yeah, from there, it just started getting bigger and bigger and bigger. And I think it was in a time where, you know, people wanted to come together. They wanted to feel like they were a part of something. And we were like, look, you know, we love the clubs, we love the festivals, but we want something that we can just feel and grit our teeth into. And I think, you know, Gem and I, we were like, let's start doing free raves. Let's start doing free shows, give back to our community. And yeah, they just started blowing up. And yeah, it got to a point, I remember when we had one and there was like 5,000 signups to do one. We were like, okay, I think we need to calm down on this. Yeah. But that was such an amazing time. And I'm so grateful that we did those free raves, because I wouldn't be here today even doing this radio station with you if we didn't do that, you know?
1: Yeah, for sure. And what's so attractive to me about those kind of parties is the freeness of the crowd and the people that come, and you really feel like you can sort of be whoever you want to be in those environments. And it's something that I feel like sort of translates into your shows that you still do now, and it sort of translates into your music as well. Is there any sort of... Yeah, how do you sort of go about planning your show or planning your environment that sort of... How does that work for you?
0: Yeah, sure. Well, so I did like a text message halfway through the radio right now. But yeah, I think like, you know, about my music is creating a safe environment for everyone. I want it to be that, you know, the person next to you, you can ask them even the most simplest question, are you okay? And I think that's what, you know, music is about. It's about bringing people together, and it's about, you know, making us feel good. And even when you're not feeling good, it's about expressing those emotions. And yeah, I think for me, for my show, like especially the one that's coming up August 15th, it's like we're trying to create a show that is exactly that. I want every single person in that room, no matter how you're feeling, that you can go to that next person and be like, hey, are you doing good? I'm doing great. I'm not doing good. That's okay. Come here. Give me a hug, brother. Let's go. Let's party, you know?
1: Yeah. Awesome. But let's step back even further than that. What was it that sort of got you into music to begin with?
0: Like, sure.
1: Yeah. Did you play any instruments in high school or anything like that?
0: Yeah,
1: like,
0: yeah.
1: What's that? What was that journey?
0: Yeah. Look, ever since I can remember, I was, you know, running into my parents' room like 6 years old with a notepad, like writing stupid lyrics down, being like, does this sound amazing? And then, yeah, started, you know, playing instruments like guitar, piano. I got to turn this phone off, man. Oh, but yeah, and then... my phone has got me there right now.
1: No, instruments and piano and stuff.
0: Yeah. Instruments, piano. And then from... What was the question? I'm so sorry.
1: How did you get into music?
0: Oh, yeah. Okay, so yeah. Piano, guitar, singing. And then from there, this sounds so embarrassing, but I was like probably 10, 11, and I listened to Skrillex for the first time. And I was like, how does this person make these abstract sounds? And I just became obsessed with it. And from there, it was like hours on hours on end on YouTube. And... here we are today. Just downloaded Ableton and here I am.
1: So who were your biggest influences, like sort of making, yeah, I mean, talk about Skrillex there,
0: yeah,
1: but
0: yeah.
1: A bit removed from sort of the sounds that you're making and playing. So, well, who would you say were your biggest influences to who you've sort of become now?
0: Sure. I think like when I first started out was, yeah, those crazy names like Skrillex, but then also back in the day when I first started was like Ben Boma. And Ben Boma is like this real like melodic techno artist. And I remember like, and like my mom's probably listening on the radio right now, but like I remember I would have been like, I don't know, 16, 17. And he did this like hot air balloon for Circe. And I remember just being in my studio, like bawling my eyes out, looking at this person going like, hopefully I can be an inch or anything like him one day, because it just showed me like how powerful music is. And yeah, he was probably one of my biggest inspirations. Yeah.
1: Awesome. What about your influences now in terms of, your production and your sound? Like, is there anyone even like local or international that's like really drive you, really listening to them being like, yo, this is like where it's going right now?
0: Yeah, definitely. I think, you know, to even bring it back to the conversation of why we started doing the free raves and free parties is because I went to the Fred Again show at Rod Laver, and I've been listening to his music for years upon years. And even when he wasn't releasing anything with Fred Again, it was him writing music for artists. And I was like, who is this mastermind behind all these crazy records? And so, yeah, I think it was honestly Fred Again that made me go into this new sound of like, how can we bring people together?
1: Yeah. Mm. Awesome. Awesome. You've done a few shows in like different cities all over the world. Mm-hmm. And we'll sort of get into some of the ones you got coming up too. But well, what's it like sort of doing that and going to, you know, a different country or a different city that you might not have been to before? How do you sort of go about, reading the room, knowing what to play or, what does that look like?
0: Look, I'm so fortunate to be able to say that I can travel the world and play shows in front of different people. And I think that's the luckiest thing in my life right now is that I'm able to go to places like Berlin and meet a crowd that is completely different to a crowd that's, let's say, that's in Sydney or in Perth or in Melbourne. And I think, like, from my upbringing of playing like a lots of house parties and stuff where you don't really know what the crowd wants and you have to like really earn their trust, I think that's been really ingrained into my DJing. And yeah, like being able to play in different cities has taught me so much on what different crowds like.
1: Awesome. Is there a difference, say, like if you're going to another country and playing like a festival versus like playing in a club, or how does that
0: definitely,
1: sort of go?
0: Definitely. Yeah, I think like one great bit of advice that I got from IPC, Interplanetary Criminal, was that it doesn't matter how many people are in the crowd, you always look for the front two people, the front left people and the front right people. And if they're going crazy, then the people at the back are going crazy. And I thought that was one of the coolest bits of advice I've ever been received, because I take that into every show now. But yeah, definitely, like, you know, if I'm playing a very intimate club show, it's so amazing because you can see that person in the back and you can see if they're not vibing with it. And like, that is my biggest challenge. Like, I find someone in the room that's like, I can see they're kind of a little bit upset or they're not dancing. And I'm like, if I can get them jumping by the end of this, like, we're so on right now.
1: We've done a good job,
0: you know what I mean?
1: Yeah. Got their money's worth, huh?
0: Yeah, exactly.
1: Hell yeah. And so what's your recent run of shows like been like? So I think you just sort of came back as well?
0: Yeah, you
1: were just away?
0: Yeah. I was just in New Zealand, which was amazing. You know, I'm actually half Kiwi, so to be back there, back home, was really cool. And we did like four shows. That was so amazing. It was one of my good friends with Mikey and Chris Keane. We headlined all around there. And yeah, that was a dream come true. It was really cool.
1: And then flying off to Canada tomorrow.
0: I'm flying off to Canada at 3 a.m. I got to be at the airport. So I'm here. I don't really know what to do. I don't know if I should go to sleep right now or if I should just like go through it. I don't know.
1: Yeah.
0: I don't know. Anyone at home, tell me what to do, please.
1: Yeah. Text in. Let Jimmy know what he should do. Well, we're going to head to an ad break real quick right now. There's Kumi does also have a show potentially coming up in Melbourne pretty soon. So head to the Kiss FM website, check that one out as well. Maybe grab yourself a ticket. But while you're there, I reckon you should definitely grab yourself a Kiss FM membership as well. It's probably the best thing that you can do with your day today. But let's head to an ad break right now. And we're going to have Kumi in the mix straight away after this.
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Take it, don't fake it, move it, work it, funk it, don't jerk it, move it, work it, shake it, don't fake it, move it, work it, funk it, don't jerk it, move it, work it, shake it, don't fake it, move it, work it, funk it, don't jerk it, move it, work it, shake it, don't fake it, move it, work it, funk it.

0: You're on Kiss. That was Kumi's first segment. Absolutely fire right there. 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

0: Wow, that was Kumi. That was such a special set. Thank you so much for coming into the studio, mate. That was awesome. 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Grab yourself a membership. But that's been us for today. Just a quick shout out to all of our patron members. We got M Solo, Lincoln Weber, and Matt O'Loughlin. You guys are the best. But that's it for us today. Have a great rest of your week. I'll see you next time.
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2: 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I'm Mark Doyle. I am back with you. We hand it over to the wonderful Mr. Mark Henderson and little Joey the last couple of weeks while I went and had a little bit of a break and also had a root canal and bad teeth and all sorts of fun stuff. But we're kind of back, we're kind of fit, and we're ready to give you 2 hours of true Head Candy anthems and let you in on some news from Head Candy about some rather amazing events that are coming your way. We begin the show with Solo Tu Yo Yo, Monsieur Von Pratt. 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
1: Hey, Candy Radio with me, Mark Doyle. Solo, tu, yo, Monsieur Van Bratt. Actually, just the two of us. You know, the old Bill Withers record, but not by Bill Withers. It was a nice Spanish-y version. Then it was Travel Lights, Eva. Crack and Smack. Two tracks from the Superman Lovers. Dancing in the Rain and Falling Into Time. And we're playing those for the Superman Lovers who got in touch last week and said thank you for all the support. And I was a bit over the moon with that because they are big favourites of ours. They have a new album coming out very, very soon and we should get an exclusive on it. And we finished off with Falling Into Time, Miguel Mix, Lisa Shaw. Head Candy Radio continues. Lee John and Byron Stingley, Proud and Bold. 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
1: Head Candy Radio with me, Mark Dornow. This week, we've announced some very, very special events. We are heading to London on September the 23rd. And it is going to be a bit special. And it's going to be a bit special because we've almost sold out tickets. We are at the amazing Century Rooftop Terrace.

play due. Proud and Bold, Lee John and Byron Stingley. Be With You, Sergeant Slick. Spirit, Jägerosa with Suki Soul. And Take Control, Sam Curran. 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
1: Head Candy Radio with me, Mark Doyle. The dates for your diary that you need to remember, we are announcing them this week. So much going on. London, September the 23rd for Head Candy at the Century Club. October the 10th. October the 10th for Head Candy, Newcastle. And we've got a rather large announcement for Halloween as well as we return to Glasgow. In the meantime, we'll be at Hartlepool next weekend and Diva Fest in the middle of the week. Going to be a big, big weekend. Thursday, Diva Fest up there at Cholmondeley Castle, and then on to Hartlepool and the Hartlepool Marina for the Bubble and Bottle. We played you Prospect Park, Our Love. See you when I'm ready, DJ Mimi. I mean, oh, I actually read that as DJ Meme. Obviously, we know he's called Meme. I read it as Meme. And that's the world taking over. That's modern life taking over. Shine, Milk and Sugar. And Keep Warm, Ginny, in the background. Take us out of the first hour and into the second with Head Candy. Stay tuned for the Head Candy 4 coming up in hour two of the show. 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
1: Welcome back. Hour two of the Head Candy radio show with me, Mark Doyle, back in the seat. Got to say a big thank you to Mr. Henderson and Mr. Joey. Well, it's Little Joey. Don't really have a second name. Well, he does, but we don't really use it. Use many other names for him. Anyway, Mr. Henderson and Little Joey looked after the show extraordinarily well while I was away. I was still choosing all the music, but I needed their voices because I was travelling around. I also had a massive infection and currently having holes drilled in my mouth and taking major amounts of antibiotics. It's loads of fun. Really is. Fabulous things. Anyway, the music continues with or without me because we have such a grand, fantastic Head Candy family. Mr. Henderson, Little Joey, and of course, the executive man in the background, Mr. Mike Van Loon. The Head Candy 4 is back. Give Me Time, Ethan Gray and Michael Gray, featuring Andre Espiau. In fact, I'm not even sure if Michael Gray's involved in this one. It's just Ethan Gray and Andre Espiau. It is on Michael's label, Soul Truck, so we'll give that one to him. Rather good track, Give Me Time. This is Head Candy Radio.

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1: Head Candy Radio, dates for your diary. Diva Fest coming up next week, Thursday. We open the campground. It's going to be a big one. Chalmondersley Castle in Cheshire. It's going to be large. Our last party in Cheshire was at the races, Chester Races, and it was ridiculous. So rather looking forward to this one that is coming up on Thursday. Then I'm sort of staying north, making my way to Hartlepool, where we are at Hartlepool Marina on Saturday, and it's going to be a rather large party. And it's going to be completely free. So, if you're near Hartlepool, come and join us. And then we have parties coming up in London. We have parties coming up in Glasgow. We have parties coming up in Newcastle. There's a lot going on in the world of Head Candy at the moment, and you'll find it all on Facebook.com, YouTube, and Instagram. Head Candy 4, four tracks. Ethan Gray and Andre Espew, Give Me Time. All My Love, John Morales. I rather like that. No Pares, Sule and Isabel Fructuoso on the Big Love label. And Rapper's Delight, Xanadu. Dave Lovely on the mix. That was the Head Candy 4. We continue with another label by Mr. We can... I've completely forgotten his name. We continue with another label from Seamus Haji. I think it's called Deep Love. I think it's the deeper version of his Big Love label. This is Rulers of the Deep, Lost in Sound. I'm on so much medication at the moment. I have no clue what I'm doing. Carrying on. Lost in Sound, Rulers of the Deep. God help us if we get to the end of this show.

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1: Head Candy Radio with me, Mark Doyle. Plays you Rulers of the Deep, Lost in Sound. You Don't Want to Think About It, Odin and Fatso, In My Veins, Beth and You Don't Love Me, Anton Powers. I'm just powering through the names of the tracks because actually trying to talk. It's not working out well this week. Brand new from Estate and Boulevard, Dreaming, and Rory Hope on vocal. We like this a lot. It's on Duff Note. Carry on. 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Carry on.

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1: Head Candy Radio with me, Mark Doyle. And that is the end of 2 hours of Head Candy Anthems. And thank goodness we managed to make it to the end. Just the variety of medications I'm on. It's quite spectacular. I have nan nursing level, like, boxes of tablets beside my bed at the moment. Look after your teeth, kids, and don't get an infection in them, because it's hell on earth. Get yourself a good dentist. We played you Estate and Boulevard, Dreaming, Magdalena, Simon Favor, Cash on Cash, Moyo and No One Knows, Who and the House of Who, and this one by Thorgan Wolf, Body Rock. Do not forget, all of our events are on Skiddle. If you are in London, please get a ticket as soon as possible to Century. Do not leave it another week or so, because they will be gone. I've never seen tickets sell so fast. That's Head Candy in London, September the 23rd. We are also back in Newcastle, October the 10th, and we will be in Glasgow as well for a very special Halloween party. Next weekend, it's Stevafest on Thursday, Hartlepool on Saturday. So much going on in the world of Head Candy. Don't forget to join us on YouTube, podcast, and Mixcloud, which I brought up to date just about. This has been the Head Candy Radio Show. Many thanks to the team that helped make it happen. And probably will be tidying up most of the mistakes that I make on this show that I've just made, basically. There you go. Mr. Mike Van Leen, Mark Henderson, Little Joey. Until next week, same time, same place. Mark Doyle bidding you farewell.
0: We acknowledge the people of the Kulin Nation as the traditional owners of the land on which our work in the community takes place. 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We are here because you believe in real, unfettered dance culture. If you'd like to get more involved, there's plenty of ways you can do that. 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

This week, for the first time this season, we are back in Ibiza. I've just started my residency with Resistance at Amnesia, but before that kicked off, I had a chance to play for Ants at Ushuaia. I closed the night out, and I wanted to go quite big and some well-known tunes and big moments for that late evening Ibiza crowd. I really loved this one. It really went off and I had so much fun. So let's get straight into it. This is me, Adam Bayer, from Ushuaia in Ibiza.

0: dance in Ibiza at the beginning of July. You can catch me every Wednesday at Amnesia for Resistance Ibiza until September the 16th. For all the info you need, check my socials or head to resistanceibiza.com. That's all for this week. Next time we got a takeover mix from Inela. Until then, whatever you're up to, have a good one. And remember, Drum Code for Life.
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3: Greetings, all humanoids, humans, robots, earthlings, and hexagonians around the globe. A very special episode has come upon us. My name is Don Diablo, and this is episode 600 of Hexagon Radio, your radio show where you listen to electronic music from the future. We've been making this show for over 12 years with lots of love and dedication. And yes, indeed, we hope to do it for another 12 years at least. And I know you guys have been with me on this journey. And I see 99.9% of you guys still here, still sending me positive love, energy, and messages. And for that 0.1% who are missing the old Don Diablo, that always confuses me because I don't know who the old Don Diablo is. I never judge an artist by genre. I judge an artist by quality. I follow that artist on his journey. And all I can say as an artist myself, I don't like to repeat myself. I like challenging myself. I like to push the boundaries. I like to surprise myself as well as my fans. I like to have fun making music. Life is too short to keep doing the same thing over and over. And you know what? I think as a true visionaire, you better expect to be misunderstood. So I guess that's part of it. And I figured, what was I going to do for this special episode of 12 years of Hexagon Radio? And I thought, you know what? I wanted to figure out for myself, what did I do 12 years before my big breakthrough, before Hexagon? So from 2002 to 2014, when I was still sitting there by myself, no management, no team, no love, no nothing, very small fan base, making records by myself. A lot of these records, you can actually hear my own voice on. It's me singing on these records, experimenting, running sounds through guitar amplifiers, and figuring things out. I think you can hear a very distinct sound that led into the Don Diablo you know and love, and even some of the records that I'm making now are actually sort of referring back to that era, to that old Don Diablo, if you will. So I hope this gives you joy. It gave me a lot of joy digging into my own crates. I love a lot of these records. I still think it's a very unique sound, and it's part of the Don Diablo I am today. You know, I like to call this one, I miss the old Don Diablo mix. And I always want to remind myself of the fact, and many of you guys out there, maybe this is a quote you should remember: if you're not embarrassed about who you were 10 years ago, you're not growing. So yes, in some parts, I'm embarrassed, but in a lot of parts, looking back at it now, I'm actually pretty proud. These records actually still sound dope, you know what? Sometimes it takes time to acknowledge and to appreciate yourself and to give yourself a little bit of self-love. And for those who are giving me love every single day, sending positive messages, following me on my journey rather than having me stick to one genre, one sound, but always open-minded to what I create and cook for you guys, that is why I love you. That's why I have the best fan base in the world. Let's ignore all those other guys and let's keep on a journey that heads into the future. We will never look back. We are true visionaries. We are Hexagonians and we keep it fresh. But for now, let's take it back 12 years before the start of Hexagon Radio. This is the I Miss the Old Don Diablo mix, and let's get it started. Hex, you know what to do, buddy.
2: There's nothing left to say other than thank you for your company over such a long time. Let's begin episode 600. This is Hexagon Radio.

You're still listening to the I'm Misty Ho Don Diablo mix, where I've selected all of my favorite records from, the period I was producing in between 2002 and 2014 by myself. Actually, some of these records I've been actually making since I was 18 years old, still living with my parents. Some of these records I worked on for 5 years by myself, crafting away. We had no tutorials, there was no YouTube. We had no soft synths in a lot of these cases. There was no splice and there was no AI. It's just a lot of hard work, dedication, trying to figure out, what to do next and, give it your best shot. And that's what I love about all this music. It came from my brain, through my heart, and out with my fingers, touching my keyboard, my mouse. And hopefully you guys are still enjoying this mix, because there's more to come. Episode number 600, Don Diablo in the mix, actually on radio.

0: Yes, all of these records have been made between 2002 and 2014. So that is 12 years before Axe Got Radio started, which actually started 12 years ago. So that makes the circle full. I think if you listen to this mix, you will understand more of me as a human being, as a producer, as a musician, as a singer, as a songwriter. I've been going through a lot, and yeah, I channel all of this through the music I'm making for you guys today. Trust me, I struggle with myself, with my creativity, with my vision every single day, and what I release, I do it with utmost passion, utmost love and respect for you guys. So I hope you understand and you will respect all the hustle, all the artistry, and all the craft, and you remain a Hexagonian, and that's why I love you guys. We've been working on a new merch line, on an album that's coming partially already during the year, among some of the dancehall records I've been making. One of my missions this year is to make you guys dance again. The other mission, somewhere down the road, a little bit later in the year and early next year, is to bring you guys a very special Flux album to complete the trilogy, Future Forever Flux. But this will all happen in tandem, so, you know, I always do my best to give you guys everything you want, and I work for you guys every single day to give you the best. As we all know, music is for free nowadays, and yeah, that doesn't matter. I still like to give you guys the most and keep creating. I think I'm going to give you guys something that feels like next level to me, but in order to do that, for me, it was good to look back into the past, and that's what I've done with this mix. So you've heard what I've done many years ago. Now let's look into the future. Here we go, Don Diablo, Hexagonians. I'm signing out. You have no idea how much I love you guys. You're the only reason I keep going every single day. So let's keep going with the positive vibes. And as always, I will catch you on the flip side. Signing off, Don Diablo, Hex. Bye-bye.
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Or whatever it is, we just need to forget about everything and just have a good time here tonight. 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

that's a wrap for this week's show. Thank you for listening. I hope you all enjoyed the new music. Let me know what you thought of the music this week. Just drop your comments on YouTube uploads or hit me up on my socials at Oliver Heldens. Alright, I'll see you all again next week for another great episode. Ciao, adios, see you later.

0: We acknowledge the people of the Kulin Nation as the traditional owners of the land on which our work in the community takes place. 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